0: of Hormuz. Iran says the U.S. has offered no meaningful concessions. While fighting continues in the region, Pakistan is mediating talks. But no breakthroughs or breakthrough has been reached. Meanwhile, the Philippine National Police has seized over 61 million pesos worth of suspected illegal drugs and arrested five suspects in separate operations nationwide. In Quezon, a fisherman found 6.5 kilos of suspected cocaine worth 34.5 million pesos. While follow-up operations in Negros Oriental, Bacolod City, and Zamboanga City led to the recovery of suspected chabu and the arrest of suspects. The PNP with the PIDEA said the operations are part of the intensified anti-drug campaign and charges are being filed against those arrested. Finally, the Department of Health is coordinating with the World Health Organization after an Ebola outbreak in the Democratic Republic of Congo and Uganda was declared a public health emergency and international concern. The World Health Organization reported hundreds of suspected cases and dozens of deaths in Congo and urge stronger surveillance and travel precautions. The DOH said the Philippines remains at low risk but is on alert and working with the WHO with no cases reported in the country. That's the news from the Eagle FM News and Information Desk. I'm John Lemon. It is now 8:02. 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Third hour of the morning show coming up.
1: 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Anything 80s, breaking all the rules. 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
0: This next song is being brought to you by Salem, bringing comfort to Filipino homes for over 50 durable years. Salem Bed, ang hari ng tibay. Let's all jump right now and move and bring back the hands of time. The decade of the 80s, Gary Numa is about to sing a song called Cars. Good morning to you.

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One of my favorites back on when I was like growing up. Gary Numan, song called Cars, and a song brought to you by Salem, bringing comfort to Filipino homes for over 50 durable years. Salem Bed, ang hari ng tibay.

0: the Go-Go's with Belinda Carlisle and Head Over Heels. 8:16 right now. 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Taking a break. I'll be right back with more. Saying hello and good morning to Fatima from Mendez and in Cavite. Fatima, good morning to you. Thank you so much for listening in. The Cure is coming right up.
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Saying hello to the staff of AUB Bank. Is this AUB Bank? Joy Nostalgia Branch. Okay. I hope I got it right. I got that one right. Thank you so much for jamming with us. Jamming with John Lemon and Billy Joel right now.

0: You're on Eagle FM 95.5 from 1985 from the album Listen Like Thieves. In Excess from Down Under Australia. And a song called What You Need. 8:31 right now. 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
1: Good morning. It is now 8:58, a couple of minutes to go before 9 o'clock. Time for the news from the Eagle FM News and Information's Desk. 34 OFWs and one dependent returned from Qatar on May 16 via NAIA Terminal 3 amid Middle East tensions under the DMW repatriation program. They receive assistance from DMW, OWA, and airport authorities, including medical, financial, and reintegration support. Meanwhile, several Americans in the Democratic Republic of Congo may have been exposed to Ebola in the ongoing outbreak with some high-risk exposures. And at least one possibly symptomatic, according to Stat News report that remains unverified. The World Health Organization has declared the Ebola outbreak in Congo and Uganda a public health emergency and international concern after about 80 suspected deaths. And finally, in entertainment, F4 members Jerry Ann, Vic Chu, and Vanessa Wu with Mayday's Ashin will stage the F Forever concert at the Philippine Arena in June. Ken Chu will not join. Pre-sale starts on May 23rd at 12 p.m. with general sale on May 24 via SM Tickets. Prices and seat map are still unannounced. That's the news from the Eagle FM News and Information's Desk. I'm John Lemon. It is now 9 a.m. Time brought to you by iBerry. 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
0: 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Lahat ng gusto mo, andito na. 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

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Having a hard time saying that. Craft Work. And the model. Anything 80s with a lemonade. This is our fourth and final hour together this Monday morning, May 18th, 2026. How are you guys doing? Thank you so much for keeping me in good company. And I promise you I'll do the same thing till the last minute of the show. And this next song is being brought to you by Innovatronics Airboat. Innovatronics Airboat, makabagong solusyon para sa water and rescue operation. I got Patti Smythe and a Scandal. 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

0: 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Be right back.
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0: You're on Eagle FM 95.5 Ashton. And, or Ashford and Simpson. And a track called Solid. Thank you very much. 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

All right, it's now 10:46. Saying good morning to my regulars, waiting for this one. Of course, my dear sister Arlene Panuncillo, happy Monday po. Happy new week. I hope you're doing good. Also, the Alarde Family Plus, Mommy Dolly, Lay and Rain, Will and Papa Miguel, Anton, Lola Margarita, Lola Doreen, Lola Feli, Lola Connie, and Tatay Bird. Hi to Daddy Eric, Ava, are you back? Myrtle, Patricia, Jet, Eric Jr., Chris, Ricky, Rexy, and Abby. Also, Anthony and Katerina. Yes, advance happy birthday to you, Kay. And the Spencer kids, of course. Mikhail, Pretty Alexa, Layla, My Angel Cassie, My Buttercup, Lily, Sweet Babies, Nino and Nina, Cuties, Venice, Benedict and Benjamin, Audrey, Nightingale, Sophia and Andrew, and of course, my DJ Zarina and my I, Petros, and the triplets, Chloe, Dahlia, and Reese. Saying hello also to the twins in Australia, Michael and Malcolm, together with Aunt Tessie and Uncle Brad, Stephen and Lisa, and Nana Glo. And of course, the Scott family in Subic. Saying hello to Charlotte, Charles, Doreen, Dali, Lena, Theo, Ian, Mishka, Misha, Inigo, Aaron, Zandro, and Zabina, together with Mommy Arlene and Daddy Dor. And saying hello to my bestie Cons, also to Elise, Andre, Tita Pearl, and Tito Aaron. Hi to my Ate Lynn and Chris Lynn. I know you're both at home today. Also, my sister Meldy. Good morning. Doc Louis Gutierrez, Doc Iman and Cherry Fanjalan, Felman Castro, the Sinenses, Mommy Claire, Leia, Joy, and June. Also, Odette Montojo, Malu Pascual, Baby Cardona, Emmy de la Peña. And of course, saying good morning to Brother June and Sister Lynn Francisco. Also to Brother Danny Slavendino, Sister Edna Canlas, Sister Annabel Pidlawan, Brother Cesar Azarcon, and also Danny Maldes and family. Hi to Luz Epino, my angel Nancy Pascual, our transmitter guiding the Vera, Okumen family, Mommy Esther Dizon, Doc Eric and Doc Rosalie of Adyao Optical Clinic, also Marisa, Rana Babejo, and Shamil Madrid, the ladies of Makati District Office, Raquel, Felsi, Pipay, and Che. Saying hello to the Makati boys, Kamanava homeboys, especially Eric. Also, SG Alfred Balala, Sister Jem Leonardo, and of course, Team Easy. Saying hello to RV, Sel and Ramses. And by the way, belated happy birthday to Sel, who celebrated her birthday yesterday, right? Good morning to Doc Goldie Chuagatus, Marisa Tibayan, Doc Maria Abril, Leigh Navarro. Everybody in the P10 section of our central office, especially Brother Joey Celio and Brother Leo Apita, and also the SFM library staff. Brother Jorly and Sister Edna Giron, good morning. Leia Lazarte, my good friend, Juliet Manyalaksewaki there in Japan, Jet Egawa, Cousin Nene, and Cousin Cesar, together with Beth and B-Boy. Hi to Rowell and Zoel Caro, Marlon Ray Santos, Sister Blanca Del Macho, Belen Ang, Karen Alarcon, Harriet Maglantay, Nelson and Baby Perez, Ruby and Amy, Kathy Bergado and family, Maring Betshay and Maring Awring, Mommy Megan, Aaliyah, the staff of Home Protect Incorporated, Cebu, Manila and Baguio offices, Attorney Philip and Doc Marlin, Raman Socorro families, the troops in North Melton, Melbourne, Darwin, Port Mackay, St. Albans, Rufus family, Sergeant Leanne, Mario, Maui, Louis Bongi de la Cruz, Lot Doña, Elaine Secondes, Peanut

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Hello to all of you, and thank you for always listening to us. Eagle FM 95.5 for the love of music. All right, it's now 10:51. 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

All right, music of El DeBarge from 1984, Starlight Express. And yes, this next song is brought to you by Salem, bringing comfort to Philippine homes for over 50 durable years. Salem Bed, ang hari ng tibay.

0: All right, music of Chaka Khan, Through the Fire, and that song was brought to you by Salem, bringing comfort to Filipino homes for over 50 durable years. Salem Bed, Ang Hari ng Tibay, and that also winds up our first hour together. Check your time, it's now 11 o'clock.
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All right, starting off the second hour with the music of the Bangles, Manic Monday. Yes, it is. 3 minutes after 11. Good morning.

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All right, let's now go to our FB fan page from Amita Dalia Larte. Good morning, Ma'am Peachy. Maraming salamat sa anything 80s. Makakapag-relax at pahinga ang panganay ko. Get well soon, Lay. Good morning din kay Van G at Vanessa na nakikinig po sa inyo. Maraming salamat, Ma'am Peachy, Larte Family Plus and Friends. Mahal na mahal kayo, lalong-lalo po ako. Thank you, Ma'am Mita. Love you din po. And saying good morning to Ricardo de Guzman. Ah, okay. Ayan. Yes. My poging pamangkin. Pamangkin ba? All right. And where is that? I lost that. I lost the message. Oh, there you are. Yes, pabati po kami with the brother Wilson Vidalion. Okay. Yes, good morning to both of you. And I know you have something special today. Okay, would you like to visit me here? Okay, and where did I stop? Okay, saying hello to Ricardo de Guzman, also to R. Christian Roda of Noveleta, Cavite. Good morning. From Doreen Dallas Scott, happy anything 80s. Yes. Mom, Peachy, enjoying your songs while we are playing and swimming with our friends. Wow. Thank you for being you, the best all the time. Oh, love from Charlotte and siblings. Oh, thank you very much. Love you to enjoy your swimming with your friends. And from 413 Basketball Clinic, Marikina City. Good morning, Ma'am Peachy. Nakikinig po habang nasa biyahe papunta sa school. 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Thank you so much, ma'am. I love and miss you. Aaliyah. Yes, thank you, Aaliyah. Love and miss you too. Ingat, okay? From It's All About Him, good morning, dear Peachy. It is another exciting anything 80s. The family misses Via, who went on a short trip with her parents. Oh, thank you so much for your songs. God bless you. Thank you so much, the Scott family in Auckland, New Zealand. And saying hello to my good friend Juliet Sewaki. Good day. Happy anything 80s starting this week. Just enjoying your playlist from Japan with love. Love you, Juliet. And from Lalita Margarita, good morning, Peachy. 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And feel better soon, Anton and Tatay Berto. Hi to Ernie Tobias, also to Jebby Chong de la Cruz, of course, Leia Mera Lazarte. Ah, okay. Yes, thank you for listening. Hi to my cousin, Raquel Flores. Again, good morning to you, cousin Nene. And Eric Tuloy. Thank you for always listening, Kamanava homeboys. From Kingsway Family, good morning, dear Peachy. 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God bless you. From Maring Bechay. Wow, saan po kayo nag-excursion? Alright. And from Morphe Morpheus, shout out. Okay. To the Antigo South, 400 Base, the Boomers, Jess Ferrer, Cesar Manuel, Edmond de la Cruz, Ed Arnaldo, Egay Sarmiento, Bayani Batak Sr., Ed Chua, Vicente Ching, and Pat Santos of Daily Tribune. And of course, also to Ms. Alma and Pico Suzuki. Happy Monday listening to all from Nap Morales. Okay? Saying hello to Maria Lorena Sardegna Malonzo. Happy Monday. Also to Avengers. Oh, okay. Noted in your requests. And saying hello to Mario Geronio. Also to Nongski Castillo. Good morning to you. Of course, Gerard Santos. Yes.
Have a nice day too, Gerard. Thank you. And Lizzie Sakuram Flores. Ano yon? A marvelous Monday. Ah, yes, I'm present. Okay, thank you, Lizzie. And saying hello to Catherine Feliciano. Yes, nice to hear from you again. Okay, hope you're doing fine. Okay, yes, and Dash Sama, happy Monday to you. All right, 11:22, back to more music again.

0: All right, OPMs in a row. That's Ding Dong Avanzado for you and Basta't Kasama Kita. 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
0: All right, 11:48, and saying hello to my balaes, Tito Alex and Tita Tess Lizardo. Good morning. Also to Carali Lapid, Liza David, G. Manalang Soriana of Moscow, Russia, Privyet, and to our friends in Italy, Zaldi and Jane, Santa Barbara of Rome, Shamarana Nones and John Mendoza of Milan. Anyong to our friends there in Hanam, South Korea, David Santiago, Yong Nim, Hijung Nim, Tung Sen, Araboji and Sajung Nim. Also to the Nguyen family, especially Jasmine, Jezreel and Justin. Hi to Lola team, Lola Elaine and Pedrito of Poland, the Scott family in Auckland, New Zealand. Lolo Arnold, Aunt Rebecca, Althea, especially cute baby Via, although she's not there. And saying hello to brother Willie and sister Beck Lirio. Also to Komeni Zaman, Beth Cantorna, Rose of Salve Hospital, Ruben Bernardino and family, Henry Laborte, Marie Solania, Raymond Go and girlfriend Michelle, Janice, Mikey, Ellen, Vanessa, and Edu still there at High Top Supermarket Quezon Ave. Hello to Amsweds and Digitize team. Also to Ka Percy Villa Carlos, the Net25 Finance Department people, Brother Joseph, Ka Juliet, Tess, Raleigh, Twen, and Brother Danny, of course, Brother Romy Santos. Hi to June SP and the NEU Cashier's Office people. You have work today, right? Arlene, Hazel, Patty, Gershom, Nico, Vecchi, Joka, Eds, Elena, Diane, Olive, Brother René San Diego in Casa Alcaide, the NEU Multimedia Boys, Boyet, Bong, Nerpio, Ryan, JC, RV, and the rest. Good morning to Brother Rydel Palabasan, also to the NEU Information Office people, Brother Jel Haiko, Brother Max Sison, Giselle, Rick, Zival, Francesca, and Angie. And the people at the NEU College of Education office, Din Corazon Liwayway, Ka Yeye, and Ma'am Julie Valencia. Also saying hello to everybody there at Barangay New Era and Barangay New Era Clinic, especially Ruth and Rowena, and the people at Kuwait Airways Reservation and Ticketing Department. Hello to the Grab drivers always listening to us, Dante Paz Jr., Bernardo Marine, Edwin Arias, Alex Alipio, Arnel Isla, Reynardo Deloria, Art Antiola, Noel Encheta, Robert Kong Lee, Edwin Hapon, Randy Salvatierra, Michael Gamba, Eliazar Cabaltera, June Pantoja Jr., Bernabe Bernabe, Arnold Ayaay, Grace Orbeta, Ricky Grande, Bernardo Chavez, Domingo Menor, Edgar Fetalvero, Ryan Galiebo, and Joey Reyes. And the people in our central motor pool, brothers Oliver Manalang, Robert Tabara, Freddy Tagala, Bong Padre, Arnel Cabezas, and brother Rodel Lorzano. And, who else? Let me see. Yes, brothers Alan, Gabriel, Janelle, Eugene, Carl, Alden, brother Christian Del Mundo, Cuyapogi Resetes, and brother Abelan Petorio. And of course, our friends at Betty's Sensoryville Royal Place. Hi to Joni, TJ, Judy Ann, Kay, Joanne, and Jenny Ann. Also to Dr. Wilfredo P. Santos, the medical director at Baypoint Hospital, SBMA. Good morning to Parpo Neil Pedralvez and the people at Hair Rebound Salon, G, Karen, and John John, most especially. Everybody at Unlad Haircuts Recreation, Cruz family, Brother Ace, Tracy, and Mitch, Brother Ed and Sister Cherry Agustin, Brother Jess and Sister Annalie Granada, Sister Venus Maria, Brother Danny Simbulan, Brother Gerson Nonato, and Sir Walter Bacareza, the Vice President, Corporate Affairs Group of Phil Health. Thank you very much for always listening to us. And saying hello also to Rogelio Pagdanganan Clara Jr. Okay, 11:53 is our time. Let's get back to more music. Here is Phil Collins, still with Peach Until 1.

All right, and here is the music of Tracy Chapman winding up the second hour of my share of anything 80s.

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All right, opening the third and final hour of my share of anything 80s from Five Star, System Addict. 4 minutes after 12, here now is Madonna.

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All right, OPMs in a row. 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Here now is Kula Desma. This is One More Try.

0: 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The cutting-edge tracks that keep pushing the limits of music. 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
2: All right, 12:24 is our time. Let's go to my personal text line. Good day, Peachy, and a wonderful Monday. Finally, break for me and Wheel. Time to relax with your songs while having Filipino food. Thank you so much for making our hearts happier. God bless you from Papa Miguel. Thank you very much, Papa Miguel. Enjoy your off day, okay, and yes, from the Spencers. Good day, Mama. The weather is slowly getting better. Mr. Sun is playing hide and seek today. The plants are very happy because of the rain. Your songs are like rain. They make us happy and feel refreshed. Mama, you are the best. We love you, Strawberry Munchkins, with kisses on top. DJ Zarina and I Petros. Love you too. And from the twins in Australia, Happy New Week, Mom. We enjoy listening to your 80s songs, Kuya Wilson's favorite playlist. Thank you, Mom. Kuya and Papa gets to rest and relax today. We love you, Michael and Malcolm. Yes, love you too, the twins there in Australia. And from Ava, good day, Mom Peachy. Nakikinig habang nage-empake. 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Oh, shout out po kay Uncle Andy na hindi kami iniwan at laging nakabantay sa amin. Happy anything 80s, Mom. I love you. Have a good day. Oh, so you're traveling back home today? Okay, yes. Have a safe trip, Ava. Okay, love you too. And have a good day too. From Brother Ron Abejo, good day po, dear Peachy. Happy Monday. Nakikinig habang nagda-drive. Pakigreet po ng belated happy birthday si Brother Marlon Galicia. Birthday niya po nung May 15. Oh, last Friday, right? Pakigreet din po ang wife niya, si Sister Elaine Galicia, at mga anak po nila, sila Martin Oliver, Marian Martin, at Marian Elmar Galicia. Salamat po sa magagandang music at stay safe po. Thank you, Brother Ronab. Okay. And I think that's it. Time to say thank you to all those who shared my program's art card today. It's all about him. Yes, the Scott family in Auckland, New Zealand. My good friend Juliet Sewaki, meet Slay Olarte, Lalita Margarita, LM Hoops Olarte, Rain 413 Basketball Clinic, Marikina City, my Ate Lynn, Kingsway Family, Myra Manalo, Jonathan, Mamita Dali, Mommy Claire Senense, Lay, Gerard Santos, yes, and Louis Bonga de la Cruz, thank you for the many, many shares. Joel Manlapas, and also Shemarana Nones, Doreen Dallas Scott, Oscar Fronderamo Sr., Doc Maria Abril, G. Manalang Soriano, Espashiba, Kamanaba Homeboy Eric Tuloy, Brother Jorly Aguiron, and I think that's it. Thank you so much. And again, saying hello to Ruben Bernardino. Kindly greet my friends, okay? Aurelia.

0: Valderrama, Juliet Siwaki, of course, always tuned in. Malu Francisco, Joan Carrig, Bedan Mimban, Jimmy Villanueva, June Legaspi, and of course, Peachy. Ako yun, diba? All right, thank you very much, Ruben. All right, it's 12:28. Mm-hmm. And you're still listening to my share of anything 80s right here on Eagle FM 95.5 for the love of music, Peachy until 1 o'clock. And yes, what do we have next? Okay, time to take a break.
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All right, and this next song is brought to you by Salem, bringing comfort to Filipino homes for over 50 durable years. Salem Bed, ang hari ng tibay.

0: All right, music of Kenny Rankin, Regrets. And that song was brought to you by Salem, bringing comfort to Filipino homes for over 50 durable years. Salem Bed, ang hari ng tibay.
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0: All right, let's

Go back now to our FB fan page, saying hello to Rod Galang of Camarin, Caloocan. Thank you for always listening. Also, saying hello to the De Leon and Miranda families. That's coming from Edwin Miranda De Leon. And let me see. From the Spencer Kids, good day, Mama. Everyone is busy and excited for Mommy Kay's birthday. Oh, yes, tomorrow. And Tita Ava's return. I am more excited for your songs. I love you so much. From Angel Cassie. Oh, thank you, Angel Cassie. Love you too. And hi to Andre Cruz. Also to Rosella De Paz. Dash Sama. Okay, done. I've read this already earlier. And of course, Byron Bay. Yes, good day to you, Byron Bay. From John D. Rockefeller, magandang hapon, Ma'am Peachy. Greetings po from Mercury Hauling Services. Salamat, ma'am. Thank you, John D. Rockefeller. Hello to all of you there. And saying hello also to Jenny Javier. Happy Anything 80s. Also to Peter Roberto. Happy Monday. From Nestor Lugtu, shout out po kay Brother Mark Villafuerte, Brothers Felix Velasquez Sr. Sino ba? Okay, ang aming destinado sa Purok, si Brother Genesis Estorque. Birthday niya po today. Happy birthday. And saying hello also to Sister Marichil Velasquez, coming from Nestor Lugtu. Hi to Ellie Lamayo of Santa Lucia Ready Mix Kainta. Hi to Maricel Hala. And pabati daw sa bahay Pia, Uno, Venere, Julius, Pearly, and Angie here in Marilao, Bulacan. Thank you for listening. Hi to Maximo Nagit. Also to Carlos de la Cruz of Obando. Am I right? Maria Isabel Andaya saying happy birthday to Emily or Emil Christian Andaya. Yes, from Lola and Ate Ia. Happy birthday. From Noel Cahigas Concepcion, pakigreet po ang aking nanay Leti Cahigas Concepcion. Happy 69th birthday. Love you po, nanay. Take care always. Love you. Okay. And saying hello to Osang Perez. Hi there, Osang. Happy Anything 80s Monday. Also saying hello to Raul Ambrosio. And of course, brother or... Not this one. Rebecca Barba. Yes. Happy Monday to you. And of course, Ma'am Lani. Present as always. Hanggang bakasyon. Kawai kawai. Remy Hervasio of San Jose del Monte, Bulacan. Thank you for always listening. Also to Melissa Millet. Happy day to you. Valerie Rose David, have a good day too. And from Oscar Frondramos Sr., shout out sa wife kong si Vicky, sa anak kong si Oliver at Oscar Jr., sa manugang kong si Rose Angelique at Christelle, at sa apo kong si Ishi Angelo, at sa Ramos family ng Sitio Gripo, Santa Barbara, Victoria, Tarlac. Hi to Lita Diana, also to Marites Piliada Velasquez. And who else? Dante Levy Daito. Happy Monday po. Also to Loli Tatienza Gulay, Melissa Franny, Arcy Nicolas, Myra Manalo. Thank you for always being there. And of course, si Juan Miguel Gamocha. Joe Boy. Okay, next time. Huh? I played a Madonna song earlier. And who else is here? Ernie Tobias, Lita Mapalad Baldenaro, Christy and Albert Merced of QC with Love, Gerard Michano, happy Monday, and Ivan Cruz. Okay, thank you so much. It's now 12:53, and I still have one more song to play before saying goodbye.

All right, yes, and that's it for my share of anything 80s. This is Peachy saying thank you for keeping me company for the past 3 hours. I'll be back with you tomorrow, same time, 10 a.m. until 1 p.m. for my share of essential 90s. Until tomorrow, enjoy the rest of the day. I love you all. Mwah.

0: 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Lahat ng gusto mo, andito na. 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This is the soundtrack of summer. 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It's Monday, but we're keeping it cool. Anything 80s, breaking all the rules. 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
0: 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This is the soundtrack of summer. 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
0: It's Monday, but we're keeping it cool. Anything 80s, breaking all the rules. 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

0: 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The cutting-edge tracks that keep pushing the limits of music. 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The soundtrack of summer. 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Let the beat take control. This is the soundtrack of summer. This is the soundtrack of summer. 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
0: 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This is the soundtrack of summer. 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It's Monday, but we're keeping it cool. Anything 80s, breaking all the rules. 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
0: 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This is the soundtrack of summer. 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It's Monday, but we're keeping it cool. Anything 80s, breaking all the rules. 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

0: 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Let the beat take control. This is the soundtrack of summer. 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
0: 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Lahat ng gusto mo, andito na. 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Let the beat take control. This is the soundtrack of
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0: Wave Monday, where we bring you the iconic sounds of the 80s. The cutting-edge tracks that keep pushing the limits of music. 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Let the beat take control. This is the soundtrack of summer. 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
0: 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Lahat ng gusto mo, andito na. 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It's Monday, but we're keeping it cool. Anything 80s, breaking all the rules. 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
0: 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This is the soundtrack of summer on Eagle FM 95.5. It's Monday, but we're keeping it cool. Anything 80s, breaking all the rules. 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
1: 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This is the soundtrack of summer on Eagle FM 95.5. New Wave Monday, where we bring you the iconic sounds of the 80s. The cutting-edge tracks that keep pushing the limits of music. 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
1: 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It's Monday, but we're keeping it cool. Anything 80s, breaking all the rules. 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

0: 5 for the love of music. It's a rainy Monday afternoon. Hi there. My name is DJ Jem. Hello, New Waver. It's another New Wave Monday, and we're on all the way till 8 p.m. Saying hello to Sir Joey Alba, Mom Kat Alba, and their daughter, Victoria. Hi there. 15 more to go before 6 o'clock. And this time check is brought to you by...
1: This time check is brought to you by Salem, bringing comfort to Filipino homes for over 50 durable years. Salem Bed, ang hari ng tibay.
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Slybox with Let's Go All The Way. New Wave special. Happy Monday to all. Hi, Sarah. Hi, Jamie. Hi, Cindy. And to all the new Wavers out there. And I call them dearly mga kaalon. Before that, Pet Shop Boys with Domino Dancing. Five more to go before 6 o'clock. Later at 6, we have our top of the hour news to know what's happening around the metro and around the world. This time we have Yaz or Yazoo, as we call him. But situation on a rainy Monday afternoon, we're Eagle FM 95.5 for the love of music. Good afternoon.

0: contribution to Cindy Joey and DJ Joey album of Cat and Her Daughter. Thank you for tuning in. And my Achi Joyce, their daughter Victoria and Achi Joyce is still dead. Wait for your song, okay? Our time exactly 6 o'clock and it's time for our Top of the Hour news. Here's our Top of the Hour news from Eagle FM News Desk. Malacanang insists the Senate was never under attack following last week's shooting incident involving NBI agents. Here is the latest update. Palace Press Officer Claire Castro said reports from the NBI, PNP, and media do not support claims of a Senate siege raised by Senator Aimee Marcos. The incident happened amid tensions over the ICC arrest warrant against Senator Ronald Bato de la Rosa, linked to Duterte drug war. Castro also said President Marcos believes the NBI committed no lapses during the operation. Senator Ronald Bato de la Rosa's camp says he's not a fugitive from justice, despite the ICC arrest warrant linked to the Duterte drug war. On Monday, lawyer Israelito Terrion said there is no Philippine court warrant or local case requiring de la Rosa's arrest. The statement came after the Office of the Solicitor General asked the Supreme Court to dismiss De La Rosa's plea against the ICC warrant. Torreon added that the senator continues to seek legal remedies before the High Court and questioned the legality of enforcing ICC processes in the Philippines without local judicial authority. In other news, PhilBox reports increased unrest at Mayon Volcano in the past 24 hours. The agency recorded 9 pyroclastic density currents, or USON, and 428 rockfalls, both higher than the previous day, along with rising sulfur dioxide emissions, 20 volcanic earthquakes, lava flows in several crater glow, and weak pump drifting southwest. Alert level 3 remains in effect with continued warnings of hazards such as rock falls, lava flows, explosions, and possible lahars, and strict prohibition of entry into the 6-kilometer danger zone. And that's it for our news update. Stay tuned for more. Check your time at 6:03.
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0: presented by my Auntie Joyce. Hope you like it. Hope you enjoyed it. Our time is 6:15, second hour for the show for a new wave special all the way till 8 p.m. If you're on the road enjoying the music, hit us a message. 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

0: 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Unleash the power of Rock Rockin' Friday. 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

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Our number is 0999-548-3900 and our Facebook page, that's Eagle FM 95.5. 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
0: 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The Senate on Monday appointed Taguig City Administrator Jose Luis Montales as its new secretary, replacing Mark Leandro Mendoza. Montales was nominated by Acting Senate Majority Leader Joel Villanueva after Senate President Alan Peter Cayetano confirmed Mendoza's resignation following a leadership change in the chamber. The appointment was approved by a voice vote. Mendoza agreed to stay temporarily to ensure a smooth transition. Montales previously served as House Secretary General and was serving as Taguig City Administrator before his appointment. The Philippines and the Netherlands are coordinating care for 38 Filipino crew members of the MV Honduras who are under quarantine due to hantavirus outbreak. The DOH said both countries agreed on proper monitoring and quarantine protocols after talks between Health Secretary Ted Herbosa and Dutch Health Minister Sophie Hermans in Geneva. The crew tested negative but remain under observation, while the ship is set to dock in Rotterdam for disinfection. As for the weather update, the State Weather Bureau Pag-asa says the Intertropical Convergence Zone, or ITZ, will bring cloudy skies, scattered rains, and thunderstorms over parts of Mindanao on Monday, including Zamboanga Peninsula, BARMM, Soscarjen, and the Davao region. Pag-asa added that isolates and localized thunderstorms would also affect Visayas, Metro Manila, and Luzon, with possible flash floods or landslides due to moderate to heavy rains. So keep your umbrellas at bay and your jackets and your raincoats because, this would be the beginning of rainy season, but not the official announcement yet. Anyway, our time is 7:09. 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

secret orchestral maneuvers in the dark. Hello there to those who just tuned in. Welcome to the show. It's a final hour together for New Wave Special on Daily G. My name is DJ Jem. How are you doing? Hope your weekend is great. Hope you had you recharge and you spend time with your loved ones and your family. This third hour, enjoying the music. Of course, from the 80s, a new wave special on Eagle FM. We have The Clash with Rock the Casbah, Eagle FM 95.5.

0: 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The cutting-edge tracks that keep pushing the limits of music. 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

0: from the Cars with Tonight She Comes, requested, and The Cure with In Between Days, and Siona Dancing with More to Lose, 7:29 on the clock. 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

DJ Jam. But don't you go away, because at 8 p.m. later on, all the way till 12, back to Anything 80s for the night shift. And yeah, with all the shout outs, hi to Jacob E. and all the new waivers out there listening from Drizzling Makati. And kindly greet my mom Heidi, who's celebrating her birthday, and shout out to his family and her baby. Thank you so much. That's from Brian, from Jacob and Brian, who asked for the car since she played earlier. Hi to Isai. It's a electrifying Monday. Thank you so much. That's Renee and Isai of QC. Also, hello to Amy and her friends, and to architect Rick Calliao. There's a disco party at

their gym in Tanawan, Batangas on Saturday. Wow, all titos and titas in the area of Tanawan are invited. Party brought to you by Bulabog Boys of Balele. Wow, sige. Party nyo na lang ako, ha, Architect Rick. Also, hi to Luigi. Would like to request Mad World by Tears for Fears. And hi to his daughter, Lian, and son, Luigi, both 80s music lovers. Wow, thank you. Now, from our text line, a new waiver from Santo Tomas, Pampanga. And hi to Joa Lopez from QC. We play your song. Okay. And all the employees of Lucky Printing. Hi to Romnick, Mike, Joshua, and Anne. And hi to William Tan of Valenzuela. Happy New Wave special. That's from Kaalon, Randy, Janisha. Thank you. And more message from Benji and Lisa of Cubao. Happy New Wave Monday. Brené Madrigal, always tuned into us. Thank you so much. Also, let's go ahead and check messages from our Facebook page. Hi to Maricel Hala, listening while cooking their dinner. Hi to Julius Hala. And hi to Robert Pareño, Solid New Wave GC. That's Mars, Diamond, Tata Tebo, Dindo Carrasco. Hi to Mario Heronio, Arn Corpus. Hi to Arn, Mayette, Kyle, Clark, Diane, and Chelsea. Jeremy Reyes. Shout out to QC Bus, Free Bus Service in Quezon City, Biahing Gilmore. Buddy number 1002. They're all tuned in. Thank you so much. Hi to Asang Perez and Jebby Tiong de la Cruz. Byron Bay is also present. Artsy Nicolas, Remy Gervasio, Miss Melissa Franny, and Mam Lani, Joy Salas, Sunny Dalmasio, Miss Laurie Santos and Gerard Santos, Manny DeSena, and listening all the way from Minnesota. Really? Thank you so much. Catalina Sena, Oscar Ramos Sr., Louis Bongi, and Miss Tita Baldinero, Nestor Lugtu, Miss Mara Manalo. All in one go, I'll be reading all your greets. Hi to Rebecca Barba, Arca Shenroda, Ricardo de Guzman, and Max Managi. Thank you for that wonderful message. Erwin Aquilato, and Joey Cruz, Rodet Alcantara, and Sir Gerard Mishano. Thank you so much for the love, guys. With that, let's move on and continue the music. We have Echo and the Bunny Man with Lips Like Sugar.

more to go, or make it 6 more to go before 8 o'clock at 8 p.m. all the way till 12, the night shift with End of the 80s. So don't you go away, because we have lots of in store for you this Monday evening. And before we end our show, it's time for our news update. Five more to go before 8 o'clock, and it's time for our Top of the Hour news. A total of 34 overseas Filipino workers and one dependent have returned from Qatar amid tensions in the Middle East. The group arrived on May 16 at NAIA Terminal 3 under the Department of Migrant Workers Repatriation Program. They were assisted by the DMW, OWA, and airport authorities, and were provided with medical checks, financial aid, and reintegration support. As for the entertainment news, B-pop group Kaya is gaining online attention after their Backyard Live performance of Takedown from K-pop Demon Hunters. The group impressed viewers with their vocals, rap parts, and Korean lyrics. Along with their song You Did It, a clip of the performance has surpassed 2 million views online, boosting their popularity in P-pop scene. And watch out, F4 members Jerry Yan, Vic Chu, and Vanessa Vu, along with Mayday's Ashin, are set to stage the F Forever concert at the Philippine Arena in June, while Ken Chu will not be joining. Pre-sale begins on May 23 at 12 noon, followed by the general sale on May 24, and ticket prices and seat plan have yet to be announced. So all the F4 fans out there, wow, that's early 2K? So watch out for the titos and titas who grew up watching F4. This is their chance to have their reunion, and that will be at the Philippine Arena. So watch out for the ticket sales, and yeah, kita-kitsa, wow. That's it for me. Thank you so much for joining me on today's show, today's edition of Daily G New Wave Special. Tomorrow, it's a Tuesday. It's another Tuesday. We'll be enjoying an Essential 90s. And at 5 p.m. tomorrow, that will be pop and R&B. Leaving a song, another requested song, that's Tears for Fears with Mad World. Take care on your way home. Drive safely, and I'll see you guys tomorrow. Good night.

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From the electrifying anthems of the 80s. Now I gotta cut loose, put it loose. To the unforgettable hits of the 90s. 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Lahat ng gusto mo, andito na. 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

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Lahat ng gusto mo, andito na. 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
1: 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The 90s are back. It's time to rewind. 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

Howie T. No matter the decade, no matter the vibe, it's all here. 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Lahat ng gusto mo, andito na. 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The 90s are back. It's time to rewind. Essential 90s, the hits you'll find. 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

0: one of them original 90s boy bands. So, yes. One of them that started it all back in the 90s. Boy band fever, you know what I mean, right? NSYNC. And I Want You Back. Hello, everyone. How you doing? Pakite. John Lemonade here in the morning. How you doing, guys? It is Essential 90s being a Tuesday, the 19th of May, 2026. I'll give you my part, my share of Essential 90s till 10 o'clock. Jeffrey Mercurio, what's going on, sir? How you doing? Good morning. Thank you so much for tuning in, for locking it in here, right in the middle of your FM band. This next song is being brought to you by Salem, bringing comfort to Filipino homes for over 50 durable years. Salem Bet, ang hari ng tibay. I got another one, one of them originals back in the 90s, BSB!
1: Saturday.

0: Backstreet Boys and Larger Than Life here on Eagle FM 95.5. Oh, yeah. And a song brought to you by Salem, bringing comfort to Filipino homes for over 50 durable years. Salem Bed, ang hari ng tibay. Once again, oh, yeah. Good morning, everybody. Thank you so much for waking up early and being on the road early for whatever appointment you guys have. And thank you for making John and Eagle FM part of your morning routine, your travel time, your travel time. Once again, good morning to brother man Jeffrey Mercurio on the road on his way to Porac. Is this Pampanga, Alviera? Along with the ladies Kathleen Tejones and Maria Maninding. Take it easy, guys. If Jeffrey, if you're the one behind the wheel, take it easy, drive safe, and just enjoy the music. Being a Tuesday today, we are bringing back the hands of time. Man, this is your decade. Yours and mine, baby, you know what I mean? It is the 90s decade, essential 90s. Time for us to remind you of what's happening right now. And I'll be coming back with who do I have next? Ooh, I got Mariah Carey. Also, something from Vanessa Williams and Love City Groove.
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That is what, that's what's supposed to be. 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

0: You're on Eagle FM 95.5, Lee Stansfield. And if I'm not mistaken, the song was done originally from the 70s, 80s by this great performer, singer, Barry White. Yeah, Barry White. Never, never gonna give you up. And the 90s version, 1997 to be exact. That's Lisa Stansfield here on Eagle FM 95.5. 6:34 all over the city. Right now, the Lemonade is on the radio for the morning show. Have you ever experienced you're in one place? Have you ever experienced seeing someone famous, someone very important, moving around just like an ordinary person? I was just thinking about it earlier, like a few seconds before the song ended. Yeah, well, yeah, I remember. I was back abroad. I was in the U.S. I've seen important people walking around in a hotel, right? And I've seen the grandchildren of, the big mall owner, Mr. Henry C. Yeah. Yeah, I've seen them in person. They're such low-profile people. Very low-profile. And I believe that's what's... I think that's what they are. They're like low-key, low-profile. So that was like, talaga? Wow. Mga grandkids na pala ni Mr. Henry C. How about you? Have you ever experienced seeing somebody, like in the mall maybe, or outside the park or something? Somewhere, seeing a very important person, very famous person, but still, like, just low-key, low profile. I like that. 6:36. I was just thinking about it. The Lemonade is on the radio. Don't forget to like, share, and follow us on Facebook. And speaking of... Oh, by the way, before I forget, did you guys know that today, Tuesday, 19th of May, another oil price hike? That's right. It's about 2 pesos and 82 centavos per liter on diesel. Up. Yun. So much for the good times of rollbacks. Again, diesel is up 2 pesos and 82 cents per liter. All right, gasoline is also up a peso and 21 cents per liter. But good news for kerosene users. Kerosene is down 2 pesos and 11 cents per liter. There you go. Just so you know, 6:37. Taking a break, a short and quick one. And I'll be back with, who do I have next? Love City Groove and a whole lot more. Get ready to turn up the volume as we're turning every day into a vibe. Mondays with Anything 80s, where legends live. Yo, Tuesday with Essential 90s, pure throwback gold. Hit deep with Wasakan Wednesday. 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
0: And before I finally get back to the music, saying good morning to Orlando Sebastian on the road right now on his...

His way to work, I assume. Yeah, I assume you're on your way to work, right? Okie dokie. To the staff of NLEX Corporation. The boys and the girls of NLEX Corporation. They're like tuned in every morning on their way to work. Along with Baste Sebastian, Orlando Sebastian. Shout out as well to... Kim Mates. Good morning to you, Kim Mates. Saying good morning to Herrera, Mercado, Gokon, Blister Boys. Wonder what Blister Boys are. Yeah. And maybe it's like a tropa, right? It's a tropang trupo. Thank you for tuning in. Thank you for tuning in. And thank you for jamming with us. 6:39. Let's get back to more of Essential 90s right here. I'm John Lemon on the radio.

0: Good morning. It is now 7:01. Top of the hour news from the Eagle FM News Desk. Malacanang insists the Senate was never attacked or under attack following last week's shooting incident involving NBI agents. And here's the latest update. Palace Press Officer Claire Castro said reports from the NBI, PNP, and media do not support claims of a Senate siege raised by Senator Aimee Marcos. The incident happened amid tensions over the ICC arrest warrant against Senator Ronald Bato de la Rosa, linked to the Duterte drug war. Castro also said President Marcos believes the NBI committed no lapses during the operation. Meanwhile, Senator Ronald Bato de la Rosa's camp says he is not a fugitive from justice despite the ICC arrest warrant linked to the Duterte drug war. On Monday, lawyer Israelito Torion said there is no Philippine court warrant or local case requiring de la Rosa's arrest. The statement came after the Office of the Solicitor General asked the Supreme Court to dismiss de la Rosa's plea against the ICC warrant. Torion added that the senator continues to seek legal remedies before the High Court and question the legality of enforcing ICC processes in the Philippines without local judicial authority. In other news, Mayon Volcano, or Philvolts, reports increased unrest at Mayon Volcano in the past 24 hours. The agency recorded 9 pyroclastic density currents, or USON, and 428 rock falls, both higher than the previous day, along with rising sulfur dioxide emissions, 20 volcanic earthquakes, lava flows in several gullies, crater glow, and weak plume drifting southwest. Alerting level 3 remains, or alert level 3 remains in effect, with continued warning of hazards such as rock falls, lava flows, explosions, and possible lahars. And strict prohibition of entry into the 6-kilometer danger zone. That's the news from the Eagle FM News and Information's Desk. I'm John Lemon. 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

0: 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It's an Andrew Gold original. Never let her slip away. 17 minutes after 7 o'clock. 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Bringing comfort to Filipino homes for over 50 durable years. Salem Bed, ang hari ng tibay. Shout out to the staff, all the employees of ST Micro. Especially to the CCFS department. Good morning to you, Master Wency Ubana Jr. Writer's mode on a Tuesday morning. Thank you so much for making John part of your Tuesday morning, as always. Time for us to pause for another break and be back with more happening tomorrow. This one.
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Couple of OPMs for you. A band called Mulatto. A song called Kinikilig. Right before that, Freestyle. Jinky Top. And the rest of the gang. A song called So Slow. Essential 90s happening. I'm the Lemonade, John Lemon, for the morning show. And this next song is being brought to you by EO Executive Optical for expert eye care. 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

0: 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Unleash the power of Rock Rock on Friday. 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
3: 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And have some fun.

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Betty Boo, and where are you now? 50-minute music mix. 90s way, baby. Essential 90s happening. 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I got Cheryl Crow right now, and every day is a winding road. 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

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On we go with more of the hits right now. Putting on Alanis Morissette. Song called You Learn. 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
2: Good morning. It is now 7:58, a couple of minutes ago before 8 o'clock. Top of the hour news. The Senate on Monday appointed Taguig City Administrator Jose Luis Montales as its new secretary, replacing Mark Leandro Mendoza. Montales was nominated by acting Senate Majority Leader Joel Villanueva after Senate President Alan Peter Cayetano confirmed Mendoza's resignation following a leadership change in the chamber. The appointment was approved by voice vote. Mendoza agreed to stay temporarily to ensure a smooth transition. Montales previously served as House Secretary General and was serving as the Taguig City Administrator before his appointment. In other news, the Philippines and the Netherlands are coordinating care for 38 Filipino crew members of the MV Hondius,